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8: I was DJing at the Alof Hotel. 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This when Turn My Swag On was hot. He came on stage. 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Then I want you to play the record. I was like, cool. The problem was my dumb ass was still on CDs. Everybody was on Serato.
9: Right.
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9: 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And he went in there, one take. That was a No Limit artist A&R-ing and putting together one of the greatest album on Cash Money history.
10: And I got an iconic. 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I went to the hotel to interview him. 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

0: Come by a zip. 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With my business, I'm relentless, ain't no witness. 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

0: Live in the mix, live in the mix, live in the mix with DJ Papa Ron. I am the Playmaker, Hollywood Zay, and this is 97.9 The Beat, the all-new home for the Ricky Smiley Morning Show. And we're coming up in just 10 minutes. You could win a pair of tickets to see Chief Keef live on Sunday, September 20th at the Pavilion inside the Toyota Music Factory over there in that urban side. Yeah, all you got to do is keep listening to win. Your chance to win is happening literally after 8:30, and all you got to do is be caller number 9 at 844-787-1979. Again, 8:30. We're going to be looking for caller number 9. Is that you? Yes, no? Maybe?
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8: I'm going to say DJ Ivan G. Boy, that is a super OG. 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
9: Man, let me shout out DJ Q. Let's see. 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
0: 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Yeah. Let me shout out D-Shay, because me and him did Jamie's. Man. And I can't forget DJ Romeo.
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0: Romeo gave me all that New Orleans stuff on Loop 12. I had to meet him over there. And he didn't even know me like that, but he gave me those records, man. And I was just getting to the city. He changed my life, man.
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10: Hey, they say age ain't nothing but a number, or is it? What's your story of dating somebody older or younger?
11: Shoot, man, my old boss and my old job, man. I mean, she got grandkids, and I just turned 30 a couple weeks ago. Mm. You know, she at least double my age, but, like, we really divided for a long time. We kind of keeping it on the DL right now.
12: This is Lemon Pepper. My girl is 36 years old. I'm 68, girl.
10: Wow. So you gonna put a ring on it, or what you gonna do? Or y'all just having fun? Like,
12: hell no, don't be cursing me like that. Oh. Don't curse me.
10: So what you, are you like a sugar daddy? You tricking? Like,
12: I'm tricking, yo. I'm good.
10: I know that's
12: it,
10: right. You ever say skinny? Oh, yeah, that's right.
12: I'll be all up in there.
10: Oh, not all Benny. Trying to sprinkle a little lemon pepper on that. You hear me? I ain't mad at that.
12: I put season on it. I put some season on it. Trust me.
10: Oh, my gosh. We need to keep the PG around here. At least until the kids get back to school. And you can hear more crazy stories weekdays, 9 a.m. to 3 p.m. on The Kickback with me, Jazzy Black, on 97.9 The Beat.

0: Cardi B, every time on Yo 97.9 The Beat, the all-new home for the Ricky Smiley Morning Show, man. And with that one Voyage Cruise, they about to set sail, man.
1: Man, it seems like we getting closer and closer,
0: bro,
1: dude.
0: It's set sailing in October. Like, it's, what's that, like 45 days, maybe, something
1: yeah,
0: like that?
1: Yeah, it's literally right around the corner, man. And for 1900, you can be on that thing with us, man.
0: Man, and they just announced this new thing. Did you hear about this?
1: What's that?
0: Calling all entrepreneurs and business owners.
1: Oh, yeah.
0: Yeah, Urban One and the National Urban League want to put your business in the spotlight, and you can enter the Community Business Pitch Competition for your chance to pitch live aboard the One Voyage Cruise and compete for up to $100,000. Can I say it one more time?
1: It's like Shark Tank on the water.
0: Man, listen. Shark Tank on the water, dog. Minus the sharks,
1: yeah.
0: 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We try to tell y'all early. Get your tickets early because this is going to be different. And the most important part, you know who it's hosted by. Ricky Smiley, baby.
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4: 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This your boy, Ricky Smiley. Trust me, you're going to be laughing every morning. Alfreda's got your front page news. Brent got your hot spot. And Gary got that TV.

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1: Brand new one. Kanye West featuring Lauryn Hill. 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
2: Man, it's such a good vibe.
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1: A great record, man. I like that one and that Thames. That's probably one of the favorite ones of the What You Need joint.
2: Yeah, absolutely.
1: I like that joint right here. Here's another record that we broke first here, right here on 97.9 The Beat. People be getting amnesia and stuff, so I just want to remind people real quick.
2: Come on, man. 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

It's a horror film soon as I hit the scene. 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Now he tryna rip the seams. 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Now you wanna clip the stream. 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
2: 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She said I got a fireplace. 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Are you a cuffer? Is it cuffer season? 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

0: Boss Man D-Lo, shake that right here on Yo 97.9 The Beat. 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If you have a business, if you got a business idea, you got to ride with us for one more song, because what we about to tell you can literally change your whole life.
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0: thinking.
1: It's Fort Worth, it's Space Boy Fresh, 97.9 The Beat. And I got my attorney, Josh Alexander from J. Alexander Law at 1-800-INJURY right here with me. Josh, the biggest soccer tournament in the world is in our backyard, man. The streets been crazy.
2: Yeah, unfortunately, when having such a good time, people make bad decisions. They get behind the wheel of their car, and they end up in getting a car accident, hurting somebody, and then that's when we have to step in and take care of business.
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0: Meet the Red Bull Dragonberry Energizer. It's one of the many new drinks out now. Who knew ice-cold drinks could be so fire? Try them all, only at McDonald's.
1: Never say my lady, he never say my Some make excuses, he make that exist. Most want attention, my give me

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1: Listen, let me give you a tip. That's
2: just a tip. Final word.
3: The final word that has been both challenging and inspiring. That's
4: just a tip. It's another toxic tip.
5: And today's toxic tip of the week is upgrade yourself.
6: What that mean, Papa Ron?
5: Every day somebody's upgrading their phones, their software, technology, even their car, right?
6: Yeah.
5: But
6: what about you?
5: Exactly. What about yourself?
6: And not like your clothes, and not like, you know what I'm saying? I'm talking about you mean like your personality, your character, right?
5: Man, it's just not wise to keep running off the same mental operating system that you was on years ago. Mm. You got to upgrade yourself,
6: It don't
5: man.
6: Serve you no more.
5: It don't.
6: Back when you was selling crack rocks on the corner, it was cool to think like that.
5: Facts.
6: Now you like a regular person with like a regular job. You're kind of a civilian now. Maybe you should kind of like, you know, adhere to that a little bit. So like the next time, you know, your life could change when keeping it real goes wrong is all I'm saying.
5: Facts, man. Yeah. You gotta grow, man. You gotta change. You gotta update that operating system, my G.
6: Gotta update that operating system,
5: Hello.
6: Bro. A lot of y'all on 2008. Welcome to the future, my
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0: Toronto, Tarika is on the line. Is that correct?
1: It's Tierica.
0: Yo!
2: Yo, man!
3: Y'all play too much.
0: All right. Tierica.
1: We just want to say
0: we love your name, but our judges, Big Mad, who put you on the phone, is famous for giving us the wrong name.
3: He called you a whole different name. He said Tierica.
1: It's right. Okay. I'm so used to it.
0: All right. Tierica.
3: I mean, he said Tarika.
2: He said Tarika.
0: That ain't even close.
1: No, it's fine. No, it's okay.
0: You know what? If he was answering your name to get the $1,000, he would have lost. Okay?
3: Unreal.
0: All right, when we come back, Tierica is going to try her luck.
3: I'm leaving.
0: And win the $1,000 in the cash grab up next. Don't move.
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0: But should they remain classic or should they get back together? 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What you got, Shani?
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18: 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He still can sing Mr. Telephone Man.
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0: You said JJ Fad?
2: 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They're like 79 years old. They were up there with their Adidas.
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1: My man. Thank you for my man.
0: And one of Hustles in the Building, L'Oreal, Kyle Santilli, and Alton Walker Show.
1: Yeah, and you know what we're going to be on? The One Voyage Cruise is going down in October. T.I., Rick Ross, Keith Sweat. Who else is on it?
2: Alton Walker, L'Oreal, and Kyle Santilli.
1: I said we going to be there.
2: But you didn't say our name.
1: Ooh, Southern Soul is going to be crazy. Yeah, okay, what a man.
0: Kid Capri going to be on there.
1: Kid Capri. Okay, and it's going to be some laughs. I heard D.L. Hughley going to have us cracking up. Ricky Smiley. But you can go to onevoyagecruise.com, and you too can be on the boat. We'll name you.
0: That's right.
2: Yeah.
0: And matter of fact, we'll have more about that coming up because you want to know how you could possibly win $100,000.
1: That's right.
0: In support.
1: And
0: okay?
1: Everybody loves the community pitch.
0: Come on. You know what? Those details are coming up in 10 minutes. Don't move.
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0: Shawty, what you got?
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1: 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Ooh.
0: What about the G-Unit shoes?
2: 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Them and the Sean Carters from Reeboks.
1: No, I was wearing the shoes. 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
5: It's about me. 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I'm a hustler.
6: 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I promise I swear. I'm there, bitch.

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3: 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L'Oreal, Kyle Santillan, Alton Walker.
4: And we are broadcasting live from the One Voyage Cruise this October. 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It's going to be lit.
3: I'm excited.
5: I'm wearing Speedos.
3: I'm not excited no more.
4: That's a, thanks a lot. Keep clapping.
3: No, I'll stop. You saw how quick I stopped?
4: Keep going. That's Alton's butt.
3: No.
4: That's all dirty. Alton.
3: Y'all stick around, man. Coming up next, the lowdown is on the way. What you got, L'Oreal?
4: Yeah, let's keep that lowdown because, wow. But it looks like somebody's child has kicked off and the fingers are pointing. Plus, yesterday was pretty explosive with a few breakups and a lot of people had things to say, airing people out. Okay, we'll talk all about it coming up in the lowdown.
3: That's going down in 10 minutes. Don't move.
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1: Yeah, you got the
2: lowdown. On the Morning Hustle.
3: Well, you know how it goes. When people get in the courtroom, fingers get to pointing.
4: And they saying that sometimes when you point a finger at somebody, you're pointing three back at yourself. I don't know if y'all ever heard that, but it's true. Anyway, let's give some updates. There's some good news, finally. P from Quality Control, Pierre Thomas, according to the label, they put out a statement and they said that he is improving and recovering more and more every day. So we do want to send our love out to P. Now, it looks like there were some breakups yesterday. Now, 2C announced that him and his longtime girlfriend are no longer together. They were engaged for a year, but they were together for years.

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1: right.
2: Cruise. 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All right. Coming up, the lowdown's on the way, yes?
1: That's right. And it looks like one of my favorite singers. Gone be with the Lord. Hey. I'll talk about that. Plus, but I'm going to tell you this. I might be mourning the loss of that person, but I'll tell you one thing. Y'all are going to be mourning the loss of this food because you're not going to be able to eat it anymore. And I'll tell you why coming up in the lowdown.
2: Stick around. It's going down in 10 minutes. Don't move.
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10: 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Tragedy thrives on that one bad decision, one unnecessary risk, one moment of believing that it couldn't possibly happen to me. There was a time in our past when our main concentration was on survival. Our elders were considered strict when they would not allow us to go to anyone's house before everyone in that house was checked out. They firmly believed that the company we keep in our youth will determine the outcome of our future, and they were bound and determined that every generation would do better than the one before. Oftentimes, when a young person's future is interrupted by tragedy, it serves as a wake-up call to remind us to accept the reality that we are uniquely different from other cultures. Understanding that difference obligates us to make certain that our young survive so that they, too, can experience a future.
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12: 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We seek to be empowered to see the best in people, even when they are showing us their worst. We seek to feel the God-given love embedded in all of us, even when others may be showing us meanness and disregard. We seek to possess heightened discernment so that we can recognize lies, deceptions, and falsehoods, even when they are dressed up in exciting and attractive packaging. We seek to be able to recognize when our assistance is needed, even when no word may have been spoken. And we ask you, dear God, to love and direct our steps, guide and protect our very existence during these times of change and uncertainty. Please, dear God, improve our spiritual vision. Amen and hallelujah.
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15: I'm with Jack Frost. 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
16: I love No Limit, but I'm going with Cash Money.
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17: That's why I picked.
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13: Opened the door for those guys.
17: Opened the door. Yeah, pretty absolutely. 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
12: The blueprint. Setting the blueprint, I got to get that to P.
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8: Hey, they say age ain't nothing but a number, or is it? What's your story of dating somebody older or younger?
18: Shoot, man, my old boss and my old job, man. I mean, she got grandkids, and I just turned 30 a couple weeks ago. You know, she at least double my age, but, like, we really divided for a long time. We kind of keeping it on the DL right now.
19: This is Lemon Pepper. My girl is 36 years old. I'm 68, girl.
8: Wow. So you going to put a ring on it, or what you going to do? Or y'all just having fun? Like,
19: hell
8: what
19: no, is? Don't be cursing me like that. Oh. Don't curse me.
8: So what you, are you like a sugar daddy? You tricking? Like,
19: I'm tricking, yo. I'm getting
8: I know that's
19: it,
8: right.
19: I'm getting
8: it. Your mother say skinny.
19: Oh, yeah, that's yeah. Right. I'll be all up in now.
8: Oh, not all beanie. Trying to sprinkle a little lemon pepper on that. You hear me? I ain't mad at that.
19: I put season on it. I put some season on it. Trust me.
8: Oh, my gosh. We need to keep a PG around here. At least until the kids get back to school. Hey, you can hear more crazy stories weekdays, 9 a.m. to 3 p.m. on The Kickback with me, Jazzy Black, on 97.9 The Beat.
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7: Which had the most impact? 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
9: 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More of the stars from the culture was on his show.
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9: Man. Biggie. I mean, we could go
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7: 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They were on Will Smith, too. 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The Fresh Prince had a bigger impact
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8: 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Remember they got pulled over?
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9: 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Got serious a lot.
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13: 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That was easy. Two handfuls of active accidents right now scattered across the Metroplex. The biggest delayed area is in Dallas.

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1: It's the Ricky Smiley Morning Show. Yeah, I would get out of ass with him because all I have to do is go home and tell the story funny to my grandma. Because I got an in-school suspension for laughing at a supply teacher because her wig was crooked. My grandma said, well, what happened? I said, I had went in there. I was trying to concentrate on my work. And Miss Johnson came in there and her wig was almost upside down. Man, my grandma was laid out on the floor laughing. She wouldn't let my mama with me. She said, don't touch him.
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3: 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And Dr. Harrison, I know you do veneers, right?
4: Yes.
3: And a lot of famous people get veneers.
4: Yes.
3: You know,
4: we've done for a lot of famous people.
3: Perfect smile. 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
4: But they don't want me to say who they are.
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3: And that's because I stay at Mint Dentistry.
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4: Let me interrupt you because everybody that comes to Mint, they either need whitening or veneers. 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
3: Whitening, that's all I got.
4: And that means you got great teeth.
3: I got great teeth.
4: But make them white. It's beautiful. And if you don't got great teeth, we'll give you veneers.
3: Hello.
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4: Best thing you'll ever buy.
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2: Boogie was, you know, enjoy yourself and party again. And I want you to know that where hip hop was right then and there, it was a gangster contest. It was who has the most bodies, who can look the meanest, who can stand up and be the stiffest. That's where it was. So when these young dudes came up with an idea to make some songs where people could laugh, have fun, and it was sarcasm with silliness with those dances at first. And at one point in DFW, if you did not have a dance that went to your song, you might as well kiss it goodbye, because there's no way you can compete with these dudes with these high energy songs that had a directions. But we had to let you know, fight, go with it. So that same dude that had his hands on his hips working into the flow will get up and punch you out, and you will be on the dance floor like Lil Peace song if you thought it was a game.
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0: Yeah. 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
0: Walk it like I talk it.
1: Walk it.
0: 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Walk it. 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
0: Walk it like I talk it.
1: Walk it.

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0: Adding up checks, no minus.
1: Add it up, yeah.
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1: Scoo.
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4: Rest in peace, Byron Henry.
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3: Oh, Stampede.
5: Yeah, Stampede Records.
3: 25 them.
5: We had Big Dang, Highland Hills Records.
3: Oh, Big Dang.
5: We Rally Boys. So the city was real, but let's go over our bio, though. We started with Kiki. If you go back and look at our street fame, we did songs with ESG, Juvenile.
4: I love you, Juvie, but yeah, we had words. Like, I was young, man, having a little money, man. I didn't like it.
3: Yeah.
4: And I asked him, is this the best you could do? Yeah. And he got offended, hold man. On. But I was offended having to pay for that.
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0: Daytona Beach, caller number 9.
1: I got you, girl. What's your name?
0: Jaywana.
1: Hey, Jaywana. You headed to the Roland Paris Classic. Congratulations.
0: Hey.
1: Okay, look, DeSoto taking on Duggarville, Sock taking on North Shore. Who you want to see win out of all of them?
0: DeSoto.
1: I know, that's right. Shout out to them Eagles, man. Well, look, we got you in there. Look, Texas Southern going to be pulling up with the Ocean of Soul. And Urban Trivia going to be out there playing some games, too. So it's going to be a good time, okay?
0: All right.
1: All right, mark your calendars for Saturday, September 12th. We down at the Cotton Bowl. And you get a plus one, so you ain't got to go by yourself.
0: Okay, that's good.
1: You hear me? Now, look, coming up at 1 o'clock, we got to talk about all this mess going on with Target, honey. They got been out here apologizing because of Halloween costume they done put out. People feel like it's a DEI fail. I still feel like it's a hot mess. But we going to get into it in here so we can talk about it. On 97.9 The Beat.
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go body count Tiana Trump. 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B2K, that bitch go bum bum bum. 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
1: I'm your sis, DJ Missy's.
0: Gotta know we came to work, do two things today. Play these hits and make sure the hits do not stop.
1: You know the vibes. Okay, so you said today was Web Mistress Day.
0: Yep, yep.
1: That's a woman who designs and builds and maintains websites.
0: Oh, wow. Oh, babe, there ain't nobody. That's my web mistress.
1: Oh, yeah. I would have to Google that right then and there.
0: I don't even think
1: the women that do that like that name.
0: No.
1: But if they do, shout out to the web mistresses.
0: All the web mistresses that got us turned up. I got a website you can work on. 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
1: Thank you.
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0: I was scrolling online, DJ Mrs., and just for the sake of dialogue, I saw this post.
1: Okay.
0: It says, no woman has all three.
1: Oh,
0: a degree, a clean record, and no baby daddy.
1: Me. Ah, dang ya. A woman that got all three.
0: Come on now.
1: Period.
0: Where she at though?
1: Over here at work.
0: If you at work, we looking for you on the gram.
1: At POTC.LIVE.
2: 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Okay. The biggest show in the city.
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1: If your woman ever tells you, just be completely honest with me about this and we can get past it. You better believe she already has all the receipts. It's just like that one of, when you get home, we need to talk. Don't go home. She ain't trying to tell you y'all hit the lottery. 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Go to the hospital. Get missing. Get tased by a cop. 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
4: 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We already cleaned up the kitchen. Y'all just linger. 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